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'Cause most of us are heaving through corrupted lungs.

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They hitch up their skirts, they'll drink till they fight, and I won't look away.

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I asked for an autograph.

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1: 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Head bowed with my eyes to the ceiling, about to cry and washed up by the feeling.

love in the night time. Kissing your touch in the fine lines. When there isn't a bright side, I want your love in the blizzard that hides high. I want it deep in the darkness, when we can't even see where the spark is. I want it regardless, I want your heart when you wanna be heartless. Even when it hurt before, even when you think you deserve it more. Burning raw, don't know what you hold us all. Don't know where you are, what you're searching for. I'm learning more, you got more to teach. Holding your hand, that's all in reach.

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Just open up a little Metalwave headphone, pop in your favorite cassette, and you'll not only hear the music.

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I know it all seems confusing, but another day, right now we just gotta focus on getting gone. Don't ask some questions, just Daisy, run, go!

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Enjoyed your gig, even though I thought there were spiders all over me. Thank you.